flesh against flesh, breath against breath, they pitted themselves against the movements of the wind, the screeching of the birds, the turbulence of the waters. And everything that was natural was good. And everything that was not perished in the flames that were

spirits belong here. Deduction. 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

0: Phoenix people built this place, they built it so there was a perfect balance. When we experiment with things that we don't know anything about, we upset that balance.
1: We're dead if we don't experiment. How are we going to get out of here?

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Come into the house at dub, hold tight. Peace talks tonight, just cool. Let the pressure drop.

dub. This is not the average ravers club. Poured by generations of conscious minds, we have no time to waste, no time. You are about to enter a loving womb. This is not your average twilight zone. We have food for thought and rhythm there. Conscious people, conscious atmosphere. Make love. 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Hold tight.

0: They ain't a problem that I can't fix, cause I do it in the mix. In the mix, in the mix, in the mix, in the mix, mix, mix, mix, mix, mix.
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2: 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I want everybody in the house to say, ho! 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
3: A ballad behind bars, or you could say real rock from the rock. An unusual musical happening in a most unusual place. 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

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I wish it is as black as Malevich Square, the cold furnace in which we stare. 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